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Ladies and gentlemen, Hugh Peanuts Whalen. 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
1: I think that if there was an anthem for the church, it would be, tell me what do you do?

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Isi? And I'll be there now, I'll be pepe now the more. No to now the more. Fuka now the more. I yaw big young I'll be there. You see? Charlie now the more. There's an my if we are living a fussy day. If we are poil of you say if we are living a fussy, Dora frog to fire ye if we so he got to fussy down all a sharp up a pie Monday. And then Sani Yalo be wife was Sabia Pamis of Gadu Yaso. Down well, I see one he pisses Sani. I chai we go any boo yaini. You see? And if my if we sabi taki gadu potiso and Pamis, I won't make a moiety talk. And I didn't make a meta, like one pie man, then not back up for Libby boom. You see, it's a safe taki de taki. If we leisure he matters faith, that you see all the sandy years is that if we so, if we so, that you go for Halekan Akalata faith, verse 22. That you see that you lobby one, not in service and no more. Umabi the money, the years is that if we deny matters there. 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
1: Who will wipe your tears away?
0: I know he will. And if,
1: your heart is broken,
0: this is all you have to do.
1: Just lift your hands.
0: 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Say it, come on.
1: Oh, I know that I can make it.
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1: You know I close. Okay, I'm going to talk to you. I'm going to talk to you. I got to talk to some people messing up in my place.
2: Okay. All right. Time to deal with y'all. What's going on? What's going on? Huh?
3: Well, boss.
2: Well, you're stuttering. I don't like that. I don't like the stuttering. You're not working. Neither one of y'all. This is a job. I own multiple businesses. I'm trying to show y'all how to work. Look, let me tell you something. I'm looking at y'all on this screen, right? And y'all playing games. I saw you under this car going like this. Right, okay? Okay. No, is that what you were telling me? That ain't what
4: said. No. Harder because, you know, we got a job.
5: What about that whole minimum wage thing? And this ain't worth the money that we make, and we should go back to rapping.
4: Well, that was another day, though.
2: Hey, deal. I need you to go make a deal.
1: Get to work.

0: hidden talents. What all the foolery was, you know, at my places, right?
1: I mean, yeah. You can say that, but it really gets us to what we really want to talk about. Now, we took these jobs. We're dreaming bigger. Okay. You know what I'm saying? And it's stuff that we could do if we had the right...
2: Oh! If you could get us on, like, a festival.
0: You know what I'm saying?
1: Yeah, we got all kind of creative
0: ideas. Probably eventually, like, a private jet.
1: You know what I'm saying? All of that.
0: I think we can do something like that. We can do something like that.
1: Yeah, yeah,
0: okay. Yeah, all right, so you can do something like that.
1: Yes, sir. Yes, sir.
0: Yeah. I'm not going to do it.
3: Why you keep moving your hat? Why you keep moving your hat, huh? Even your hat don't want to stand on your head. You know why? Because it know ain't nothing in there. See, here's the deal, okay? You got the perfect name. You need to just deal with it, okay? Deal with it. Learn how to deal with it.
4: Deal with what?
3: Your life.

need it. And when I found it, I knew I'd keep it. You're the realest, never sleeping. Always got me, even when I'm dreaming. I'm preaching to the people you're feeding. In the morning until the evening. Making sure that your children are breathing. It's you I'm needing, it's you I'm needing.

Radio Shalom, yung national gospel sender. Ayos ti vitaminiga si King Sili ang ayeye. Radio Shalom, dekiten chafo 25 FM, a true inspiration.